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Here we sit, playing random songs all day and all night. Unless someone switches to P and S on our keyboard, then we'd be slaying random songs all day and night. 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

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This bunch of songs was curated by a live person who still remembers dial-up internet. 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Guaranteed human.

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As we start this next song, we'd just like to remind you that we're not a last resort. And as a matter of fact, we're not a resort at all. 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

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Three songs in a row from an act who helped shape today's music. Icons at 11. Shut up!

0: 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Excuse us while we go change the batteries. 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

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Brad left his sandwich in the break room fridge. 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Wouldn't be us, though. Mm-mm. 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

0: So maybe wear purple. Or no, we're not your stylists. 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

0: Okay, time for a quick smoke break. 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
1: Oh, look, something fun happening in downtown. 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

0: time you wear purple. Or no, we're not your stylists. 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

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We just found this bunch of songs in between the couch cushions. 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
0: Oh, look, it's that time again. Virginia's largest free gate fair is back. 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

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You're just going to have to make room for some down by your legs. 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

0: Oh no, we got our hands stuck in the Pringles can again. 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

0: Oh, I'm so sorry. 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
1: Oh, look, something fun happening in downtown. 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

0: so maybe wear purple. Or no, we're not your stylists. 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

0: That bunch of songs was so amazing. 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

0: 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We are running to catch a sock puppet performance of Hamilton that's happening in the hallway. You're never going to guess which kind of sock is performing as King George III. 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
1: Oh, look, something fun happening in downtown. 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This week, Purple

0: So maybe wear purple. Or no, we're not your stylists. 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First Friday's Downtown Roanoke this Friday. 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
2: Oh, look, something fun happening in downtown. 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This week, Purple

0: So maybe wear purple. Or don't. We're not your stylists. Steve FM will be there dancing, so don't stare. First Friday's downtown Roanoke this Friday. 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

0: So maybe wear purple. Or no, we're not your stylists. Steve FM will be there dancing, so don't stare. 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
1: Oh, look, something fun happening in downtown. 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

0: So maybe wear purple. Or no, we're not your stylists. 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